0: Ladies and gentlemen, this is your captain speaking. Welcome on board Villa Hangar Flight E533. We will be taking off in a few minutes, and we invite you to fasten your seatbelts and secure all baggage underneath your seat or in the overhead compartment. Please turn off all personal electronic devices. During your flight, we will be offering a special selection of tunes by
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1: When I just heard the sounds of the speaker that was coming out the wall. Or was this just another dream? Am I even here at all?

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Detox. Radio 105. Sit back. 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Detox. 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
1: 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It's Miami time.
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0: Slow it down, little Shum Shum, Lil Wayne, Weezy F, baby. Little Bobby V singing the hook and Kid.

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1: 105 Miami.
2: It's not about the speed at which you move, but rather about the direction and persistence of your efforts.